the heat of the sun, by the sound of a gun, I've been undone. By being overheard with the wrong choice of word,

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Maybe it's a metaphor. Is it even that deep? I think my hair stopped growing. Or is it me? I called Phil a couple times. He's probably sick of me. He said go easy on yourself, but what does that even mean? Sounds like good advice, but

0: 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Terminal.
1: Relax.
0: Terminal.
2: Terminal convida Fermac.
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4: Fermac Sounds.
2: Terminal convida Fermac.